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6: Slight chance of rain showers tonight. Otherwise, partly cloudy skies. Lows dip down to about 50. Winds out of the southwest, 5 to 10 miles an hour. High temperatures reach up to 63. Tomorrow, mainly sunny. Currently, it's 64 degrees.

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6: Chance of rain showers tonight, otherwise partly cloudy skies. Lows dip down to about 50. Southwest winds 8 to 15 miles an hour. Daytime highs approaching 63. Tomorrow, bright sunshine expected. Right now, 63.
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5: Slight chance of rain showers tonight. Otherwise, partly cloudy skies. Lows level off around 50. Southwesterly winds 8 to 15 miles an hour. Sunny skies tomorrow. High temperatures reach up to 63. Right now, 61.
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6: Lows level off around 50 tonight under mainly clear skies with a slight chance of rain showers. Westerly winds 8 to 15 miles an hour. Ample sunshine expected tomorrow. High temperatures reach up to 63. Currently 59.
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5: Lows level off around 50 overnight under mainly clear skies. Winds out of the west, 8 to 15 miles an hour. Highs around 63. Sunday, bright sunshine. Sunday night, lows around 42. Currently, it's 59 degrees.
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0: Tri-State's Country, KQ98. 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
6: Lows level off around 50 overnight under mainly clear skies. Winds out of the west, 8 to 15 miles an hour. Highs around 63. Sunday, bright sunshine. Sunday night, lows around 42. Right now, it's 57 degrees.
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2: 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My name is Derek Martini. 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
6: Mainly clear skies overnight with a low of 50. Winds out of the west, 8 to 15 miles an hour. Sunday, highs around 64. Lows around 42. Sunday night, clear skies. Currently 55.
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3: Mainly clear overnight with lows around 50. Winds out of the west, 8 to 15 miles an hour. Sunday, highs around 64. Clear skies, Sunday night, lows dip down to about 42. Currently, it's 54 degrees.

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2: Hi, it's Cora. 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
1: Hi, it's Cora. 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
7: Mainly clear overnight with lows around 50. Winds out of the west, 8 to 15 miles an hour. Sunday, highs around 64. Clear skies, Sunday night. Lows dip down to about 42. Currently, it's 54 degrees.
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1: My name is Derek Martini. 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
6: Ample sunshine expected today, with daytime highs approaching 64. Northwesterly winds 8 to 15 miles an hour. Tonight, 42. Bright sunshine. Tomorrow, high temperatures reach up to 64. Right now, it's 52 degrees.
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7: Ample sunshine expected today, with daytime highs approaching 64. Northwesterly winds 8 to 15 miles an hour. Tonight, 42. Bright sunshine. Tomorrow, high temperatures reach up to 64. Right now, it's 50 degrees.
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7: Ample sunshine expected today with daytime highs approaching 64. Northwesterly winds 8 to 15 miles an hour. Tonight, 42. Bright sunshine tomorrow. High temperatures reach up to 64. Right now, it's 50 degrees.
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8: Ample sunshine expected today, with daytime highs approaching 64. Northwest winds 8 to 15 miles an hour. Tonight, lows around 42. Bright sunshine tomorrow, 64. Currently, 48.

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2: Ample sunshine expected today, with daytime highs approaching 64. Northwest winds 8 to 15 miles an hour. Tonight, lows around 42. Bright sunshine tomorrow, 64. Currently, it's 50 degrees.
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11: 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Ample sunshine expected today, with daytime highs approaching 64. Northwest winds 8 to 15 miles an hour. Tonight, lows around 42. Bright sunshine tomorrow, 64. Right now, 54.

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1: He's a ranch hand in a pinch, man. 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
6: Ample sunshine expected today, with daytime highs approaching 64. Northwest winds 8 to 15 miles an hour. Tonight, lows around 42. Bright sunshine tomorrow, 64. Right now, 59.
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3: Bright sunshine expected this afternoon, with daytime highs approaching 64. Northwesterly winds 8 to 15 miles an hour. Tonight, 42. Clear skies tomorrow. Highs level off around 64. Right now, 63.
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a big Montana sky. Driven up and down the coast a few times. London, Paris, paradise. But ain't got much memory of the scenes. Come to think, I missed them all. And damn,

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13: Bright sunshine expected this afternoon with daytime highs approaching 64. Northwesterly winds 8 to 15 miles an hour. Tonight, 42. Clear skies tomorrow. Highs level off around 64. Right now, it's 64 degrees.
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2: 65 this afternoon, under clear skies. Winds out of the northwest, 8 to 15 miles an hour. Clear skies again tonight, lows around 43. Daytime highs approaching 65. Tomorrow, bright sunshine expected. Right now, it's 66 degrees.
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0: for Jordan Addison. Caught at the 3-yard line, into the end zone, touchdown!
1: Even though they're undefeated, the Purple can't pop the champagne yet. Defensive lineman Levi Drake Rodriguez knows they can't dismiss the Dolphins.
2: Any given Sunday is the NFL, so disrespecting our opponent, going into this hungry, going into this wanting to get better. So respecting the Dolphins and all the great players that they have.

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